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Keep listening. We won't tell anybody. 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

0: Hey, what's up, everyone? It's me, Franco, your morning DJ here at Classic Rock 98.7 WNLC. And don't forget, we're back again this Wednesday night at Howard T. Brown Park for Rock the Docks. 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

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Hey, everybody, I'm Angie inside the Classic Rock Block with Brian Adams. 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
1: 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There was a sudden jolt, and our